0: market a lot helps us too.
1: 作为主宾国，现场的参展规模和热度一目了然，而加拿大的消博机遇远不止于此。
2: Canada as a country of honor is not ceremonial. It is a signal that Canada is open for business, that we take this market seriously, that we are not just here for one event, but for the long term.
3: 第一次来到海口的费尔南多看中的不仅是展会热度，更是中国消费升级的潜力，期待借助消博会建立更多联系。
4: The Chinese consumer has become one of the most important markets for luxury products.Luxury that's beyond just the name. They look for quality, they look for very unique items with very special properties and everything with sensitivity to the environment because of your tariff preferential system. So we're counting that this could become a bridge into the bigger market in China.
3: 从去年的参展考察到今年签约推进，第二次参展的努扎特正推动产品进一步走向中国市场。
5: Chinese opportunity for us is immense. Today we signed an MOU with Yiling Hospital to launch one of our products, and this is the product that we are going to be launching with Yiling Hospital.
1: 加拿大加码参与消博会，正是世界看好中国的生动界面。全球品牌以展会为桥，将平台优势转化为发展实效，共享中国超大规模市场的广阔前景，共赴开放共赢的美好未来。
6: 加拿大国家馆亮点纷呈，叶先生，您作为本次消博会的主宾国企业代表，请您谈一下加拿大企业如何借助消博会的平台对接中国消费升级需求，拓展中国市场。
7: Our core strategy is to stay close to the market and consumers. That is why our brand emphasizes that overseas companies should not rely on assumptions, but should listen to what the Chinese consumers actually care about and trust. That is why we're here.The significance of the expo is that Great Mountain is able to participate in several consecutive years at this event. In fact, this is our sixth year. This year in particular, Canada is the country guest of honor, and it features the largest pavilion ever. The two takeaways to our view of the expo is number one, a window for overseas brands to understand and enter the Chinese market.And allow the brands to perceive the needs and situations of suitable products into the market.
6: 曾局长，能请您谈一下消博会与海南自贸港建设如何实现双向赋能、相互成就，在这一过程中形成了哪些可复制、可推广的制度创新与实践经验？
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7: So the next 5 years, we can see that the expo is going to be very vital for Canadian companies specifically to try and enter the Canadian market. Specifically, it allows us to see.The consumption, the trends, and more important, engage with consumers in market where we can understand what their demand is and how we can adjust and make more products for the market.
6: 好的，再次感谢各位嘉宾的精彩解读。消博会不仅是构在中国的标志性展会，更是一条连接中国与世界的纽带。消博会将立足全球消费精品展示交易平台定位。

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2: 啊，哥白尼，我记得你，跨越了五个时代的人。啊，这位呢是本届的联合国秘书长。
3: 您好，
0: 您好，
3: 您是在战国时代就目睹过大单摆的人。
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3: 这是一个三体文明的纪念碑，也是一个墓碑。
4: Soon, my planet will vanish. I'd know in the future your people would think. Soon, your planet will be punished. I've seen things your people would believe.Vanished. 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

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Soon my planet will vanish. I've known the future your people won't think.

0: 我们有过很多的假设，这是我们最不愿意看到的情况。敌人是外星文明，他们星球上生存环境非常恶劣，迫切寻找宜居的星球。根据我们目前掌握的信息，目标基本锁定是地球，否则我们无法解释他们为什么会对地球进行那么多的渗透和影响。
1: If they are of space civilization, they're much more advanced than us. This would explain a lot of our previous problems.
2: I guess at this point, there isn't much we can do.
0: 我们不知道他们什么时候来，会怎么来。但或许 ETO 还知道，他们来了以后会做什么。That's
3: right. We have to do everything we could to take this organization down.
0: 我希望这次全球各战区团结一致，共同进退。We've
2: always been united.
1: We've been cooperating since the beginning, sharing information with each sector.
0: 我的意思是说，这次真正做到团结一致，在这次行动中彼此信任。 能够做到完全透明，在攻克 ETO 之后，有任何的发现和进展，都能够绝对同步，绝对共享。

0: world have observed this strange phenomenon, which is enough to explain the crisis. However, the strangest thing is, this matter has not been reported by any media so far. It is a total information blockade, with every government department in silence, only to obtain the full truth. I came here for this special meeting. Maybe just an equipment failure, but two or three astronomical observatories in this region. The whole country.
1: 我已经在他的电脑里植入了木马，这是连接程序。
2: 行啊，效率啊。
1: 但是，他电脑加密了，我打不开。
2: 没事，我来想办法解决。我们有问题。
3: How much has been deciphered? There is still 5% deciphered all.
4: Hey, hurry up!
3: The target has been deciphered.
2: 谢谢。
1: 都是低等文明。不用谢。
5: 第一部分破译成功。
6: The experts have decoded part of the files. They found a list of names.
7: 你接到什么？
6: Confirm them as ETO, most located in Europe.
7: The second part has been decoded.
8: Have you ever thought that some of them could actually become one of us?
9: That might be possible. But those people who think they can save the Lord will never be as pious as we are in my point of view. Shen Yufei was once an Adventist, but still, she was lost. Failed to see the essence of human nature.
8: You are taking advantage of human nature.
10: We'll take care of Europe.
11: 发现有我们战区的，马上发给我。
12: I suggest we proceed with unconditional arrest for all the names on the list.
11: 抓紧时间，我一起他文件。
1: 是。
9: Once Battle Command Center gets the list, they will be eager to pursue. It will be a great victory for us.But Commander isn't on the list. Because as you said, Commander doesn't need to choose.
8: So I don't know which faction she sides with. Here's another idea. I have been thinking about it for quite a while.
9: The game was supposed to allow those selected targets to have access no about the Trisolary world, but people are absurd.
8: They always want to be survivors, could solve every problem.This arrogance was exactly the very driving force of the growing redemptionist faction.
9: So I suggest shutting down the game's servers.
13: Are you only suggesting?

0: 样的进程。
1: 对，让他们开私服。
2: According to the decrypted files, it's a repair diary from the Three Body Game server, which we've managed to trace to the source.
3: 断了它。
4: Which sector are the servers located in?
2: Depends, it's relative. Momentarily Europe.
3: Momentarily?
2: The server isn't actually located on Earth, but it's orbiting on an artificial satellite 24,000 kilometers in space.
3: 马上联系航天部。
5: Contact NASA now.

your people would believe. Soon my planet will vanish. I'd know in the future your people.

things your people would believe. Soon my plan will vanish. I've known the future your people.